Web Tank know exactly what's going on. He understand the assignment. We got the one and only Diamond the Body in the building. Run that record up, baby. Let's go. ATL, Diamond the Body in the studio right now.

0: guy, DJ Pretty Boy Tank on the ones and twos. And he just played a record. If you did not know what it is, definitely one of the ones we had to drop a bomb on. I had to talk my cash-ish on, of course. Diamond the Body in the building.
1: Hi.
0: What's up, D?
1: Hey, what's up?
0: How you doing, sis?
1: I'm good. How are you?
0: And I see you brought the big guns out today on me, man. I don't see him unless I'm getting a bag or something. My brother Carl in here. What's up, fool?
2: Man, what's up, big guy?
0: How you feeling, man? Good. I ain't know I'm going to get both of y'all today.
1: Yeah, 1501 in the building.
0: My brother from another holding it down, man. Last time I seen y'all was with South by Southwest. And y'all have not stopped working. Consistency is the key.
1: Absolutely.
0: That's what I'm talking about, D. So, D, what's going on with you? What brings you to the town?
1: Well, you know, I just released a new single.
0: You did? We just played that.
1: We just played it. Mm-hmm. I Like to Fight. It's out now, available on all streaming platforms. So, you know, where else better for me to promote than
0: The hottest night show in the damn city?
1: Absolutely.
0: And D. Okay, cool.
1: All right. Yeah.
0: So I Like to Fight.
1: Mm-hmm.
0: Why do you like to fight?
1: I am on a show and I am fighting a lot on the show. Mm-hmm. You know, it's not really about actually winning or being angry or aggressive. It's more of a motivation record.
0: Mm-hmm.
1: You know what I'm saying? Because a lot of people have seen me fight through a lot of things.
0: Yeah.
1: It's not just physical. It's not just, oh, I can punch you in the face. But it's like, I like to fight through hard times, and I feel like everybody's going through something in life. Everybody's fighting. So it's like, I wanted to make a record that was more uplifting and motivational. Yeah, if you're not like physically, some people out here really physically fighting
0: all the
1: but
0: time.
1: But for the ones that's not, we all going through something.
0: Right,
1: we all fighting
0: right.
1: something, some type of demon. So it's like, I want people to know, I want people to turn this record on when they're going through something and fight through it.
0: I like it. I like it. Carl, when you see what she's doing on that show, man, you know the music aspect of it, you don't want her to fight because we got to protect the prize, man, the face, the fist, the hands, everything, right?
2: You know, I mean, that song is like the soundtrack for the whole show that they have, you know what I'm saying? I'm
0: right.
2: People don't realize that. They all fighting, the whole world fighting.
0: So this is all calculated through you.
2: I'm just saying. If you like to fight, we want the music to match. You know, it got to be authentic a little bit still. You know?
0: I love that. I love that. Now, Diamond, is there any fights that you had on the show that you wish you could take back?
1: No.
0: All of
1: them. I love all my fights. Because, no, seriously, all my fights made the people love me the way they do and let everybody know that I will fight through anything and I will fight anyone and any obstacle.
0: Oh, my
1: God.
0: And
1: I want everybody to know that. And I want people to be inspired by that and not be scared of whatever they got to go through. Fight it.
0: Of course. I love that.
1: You ain't going to die.
0: And love that, man. Holiday season, we're definitely tapped in. The biggest man, Mr. 7 O'Clock. I got Diamond the Body and my dog Carl here right now. They're not going away. Y'all gonna kick it for a minute?
1: We
0: it's
1: here.
0: Hot 107 now. Let's go.
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0: First Man Diamond the Body. We just played her new record. Diamond, you tired of me yet? I know we didn't get everything up here. We're having a good time, man.
1: I love it here.
0: Carl 1501, my brother from another.
2: What's up?
0: I already pre-ordered your ones at Magic. I know you finna go make a movie over there. Diamond got so much stuff going on. You know, what's the next move? What we doing next?
2: Right now, we just, you know, getting everybody used to the new song. You know, we trying to bring her from the reality world to the rap world. So, you know, the first song is I Like to Fight, and we're trying to get everybody used to that. And hopefully we can get on, you know, somebody tour or something, like you said, you know.
0: Speaking of tours, Young Miami just got off. For some reason, Young Miami just got off the Boss Man D-Lo tour. Motion part. How do you feel about that, Dom?
1: That's why he should have put me on it.
0: Ah.
2: We ain't gonna back out, baby. No matter what happened.
1: It ain't too late, though.
2: We gonna go.
1: It ain't too late. You know? I heard you got a spot available. Put me on there.
2: Boss Man D-Lo, man. Rest with it, baby.
1: Call me.
0: Y'all being crazy.
2: No. Mess with me. Mess with him.
1: I would have never did that.
0: Why do you think? I mean, just what do you think, Carl? From the business aspect,
2: song
0: of
2: went
0: it.
2: Hot. You know how I be. You know what I'm saying?
0: I believe
2: song
0: that
2: went
0: too.
2: Hot, baby.
0: I believe
2: you
0: that.
2: Got other things to do now. You
0: but
2: know
0: that's but that's a good that's sometime. A good tour to be on.
2: I would still did it because you know it seemed like it would have like build up and made it even bigger. But
0: right.
2: For whatever reason, our team decided to pull out.
0: Mm.
2: You know what I'm saying? Like I said, we got somebody. Sub in right here, man. If y'all need us, we here.
1: Tag.
0: Diamond, go on, got down.
1: Tap me in.
0: Go on, hit that text message real quick. Hey, big head. See what happened.
1: No, that's what he needed to be texting me.
0: Right.
1: Yeah.
0: So, Carl, not to ruffle feathers or whatever like that, but do you feel like y'all relationship is going to last longer than maybe you and Megs did?
2: I hope so. I think so because, you know, she a little bit more, you know what I'm saying? Like I say, this
0: good
2: woman,
0: question.
2: This woman comes from already owning her own strip club.
0: No, before. But no, Diamond. Hold on, no, Carl, not my thing is, though. Because at the end of the day, we know Carl. Mm. We support Carl.
1: Yes.
0: Carl calls us when he wants us to play the new Diamond record.
1: Thank you.
0: Or even back then, that new Megan record or whatever like that, right? And the thing that hurts so much, and I'm going to say this live on camera, the thing that hurts so much is because when the business don't work out or whatever and they try to make it feel like Carl didn't do what he was supposed to do or something like that, that pisses us off as people supporting him.
2: Right.
0: So I want to make sure that I'm not going to be mad at Diamond the Body in 5 years when you do something else crazy. That's all I'm saying. That, and that was the reason why my question was.
2: Like a people's person, you know, to what. That's why her fans love her so much because she's like, you know, she know how to like make a person like you like them. You know what I'm saying?
0: Yeah, no.
2: And everyday people. So with that being said, I feel like it's a little bit more solid with her. I talked to her a little bit more. Like communication was bad with me and Megan. You know what I'm saying?
0: Right.
2: And her, we communicate real well, and we have an understanding and a mutual respect for one another. You know,
0: right.
2: We both trying to work hard to get to where we're trying to go.
0: And I love that, man.
2: I think we have a mutual respect between each other about that.
0: Well, look, man, we're so proud of y'all, man. Continue to do amazing things. Brother, you know I'm always going to see you when we outside moving around, connecting them dots. And Diamond, we proud of you too, sis. Keep going crazy. Yeah. We're waiting on that project, September-ish.
1: September-ish.
0: And, you know, keep beating people up and doing your damn thing.
1: You know
0: and
1: I like to fight.
0: Yes, you should. Let's go, man. It's Atlanta's only hip-hop station. Hot 107.9. 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Two contestants going head-to-head. One unsigned, the other one unsigned. Trying to be signed. Holiday season. 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

0: Let me know if it's weak or wet. Every day, track for track. Every day, champion, let me see where you at. Champion on a Friday smash. 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Let me know, track for track. Champion, let me see where you at. Where you from? Put your side on the mouth.
1: 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Alonzo on Hip Hop Station, High 107.9. We got a good one today, A-Town. Yes, man, the one and only LJ, our two-day champ, going for his third win, trying to secure that eighth spot in our Bar for Bar playoffs that's coming up shortly. Also, today, he has a new challenger. A
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1: Buddy Pacino.
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1: She

0: 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Oh boy.
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2: 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DJ Ray, it's the 9 o'clock takeover, Bar for Bar. I got a brand new contestant today, Buddy Pacino. I like that name. That's fly, man. Buddy Pacino, what's up?
3: What's going on, man? How you doing?
2: I'm good. Where you calling from?
3: I'm calling from Stone Mountain, Georgia, but I represent Columbus VA 706 all day, every day.
2: That's what I'm talking about, man. Rep your city, rep your squad, man. Mm. Now listen, you are on Bar for Bar, the biggest platform for unsigned artists, of course, man. We definitely think you are going to leave your mark tonight. You ready for it?
3: Man, I'm ready. I was born ready, man. I'm just waiting for everybody else to stop sleeping on me.
2: That's what I'm talking about. Tell them to catch up. Catch up, man.
3: Yeah.
2: Well, listen, today you are going up against our two-day champion, LJ Hymns. And, yeah, man, we're going to see if you can beat this guy. And if you can, you'll possibly be our brand-new champion. You up for the challenge?
3: I'm up for the challenge, man. And, hey, good luck to him as well. Shout out to him, man. I'm a team sport, so.
2: For sure.
3: May the best man or woman win.
2: For sure. Introduce your record to the city one time.
3: This record right here is called Can I Vibe off of my album, Soft Stud Era. You can find it on all platforms. And you can follow me on all platforms at Buddy Pacino.
2: Buddy Pacino right here, Atlanta

0: I-1079, that's Buddy Pacino right there. And that Buddy, you talking to a girl, huh? You stepping on the fellas, I hear you talking about you taking them shopping and spoiling them, okay?
1: That's that real do-rag energy right there, boy.
2: Hey, all of the above. Hey, the fellas, hey, they can sing to their lady too, you know what I'm saying?
0: Hey, fellas, y'all better sing to y'all ladies for Buddy get a hold of her, boy.
1: That's a wrap. Turn out.
0: Buddy Pacino trying to take her through down.
1: Hey, man. Put her all through the mattress.
2: Oh, man. Let these ladies know it's always going to be a vibe when you kicking it with me.
0: Well, listen, buddy, when we get back on the phone, man, less than 7 minutes, you're going to be on the phone live with our champion, LJ Hems, all right? Y'all going to talk a little trash. We're going to see who's going to get this W today, all right?
2: Hey, I'm with it. Let's get it.
0: It's Atlanta's only hip-hop station. It's Hot 107.9, bar for bar. Don't move that dial. Let's go.
3: I ain't even all that. I ain't even like that. I ain't no mama wife.

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1: Yo, what's up? This is your boy Teddy Riley. And bar for bar, step up to the punch. Right here. If you ain't got it, singing, rapping, it doesn't matter. You better have what it takes to make it here. Because if you don't, it'll be an Apollo moment for you.
0: Holiday season!
2: Holiday season! Hip Hop Station, Howard 079. We are back, baby, bar for bar, of course, on a beautiful Wednesday in the town. How y'all feeling, man? A-Town, listen now, we got a good one. Of course, our two-day champ, LJ, is here, and he's coming to shut it down to get his third win today.
3: Third win.
2: Okay, man, we're going to see. LJ, what's up? How you feeling, bro?
4: I feel good, man. What's up with you?
2: Holding it down, man. Going crazy out here. I see you.
4: It's trying to.
2: That was a close one last night, man. How you feel about that win?
4: Well, I wouldn't say it was close, but it was a good win. It felt good.
2: Okay. Well, listen, man, today you got a feat, man. You know, of course, you got to go against somebody else today to get you another win. You're going up against Buddy Pacino. She is king of the stud daddies.
3: Yeah, man. Right now. She's one of those.
2: She said she's taking your crown and your girl.
3: Yup, and she's going to make a buy a do right.
4: I heard you.
2: You don't sound like you flustered at all. Okay, cool.
4: Yeah, nah.
2: Introduce your record to the city one time, bro.
4: My record is called Make Way. And like I said before, it's just a statement.
2: Just a statement, man, my dog. Not much for words, but definitely out here stepping on everybody, man.

0: Yes, sir. That's the one and only LJ holding it down, guys. Our two-day champ going for his third win tonight. And, yeah, if he does, he definitely will get that third win and move on and be 2 days away from being our eighth champion, man, if that is possible. But of course somebody want to take his crown. Buddy Pacino, she ain't coming to play. She said she represent for the team, the squad, the city. Yep. And she got something to say too as well. So we're gonna get you on the phone with her momentarily, right here, less than 7 minutes. LJ, you ready for it, bro?
1: Yes, sir.
0: It's Atlanta's only hip hop station.

can't f*** no, she thinks she me when she driving the sport. 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

0: What's up, y'all? This your girl, Erica Duchess, and this is Bar for Bar. Look, I'm need for y'all to send in them songs, man. I've been hearing a lot of bull crap. A lot of that stuff been trash. Who's the next big thing in the city? I need to know. Some of y'all gonna win, and some of you know you need to get them CDLs. What a holiday. It's Bar for Bar time.
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3: Yes, sir.
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3: Yeah, man, sound like a fancy coffee, boy.
4: Yes, sir. Hey, no disrespect, but I hope you enjoyed these past 2 days, man. It's time for somebody else to take the crown.
2: That's what I'm talking about, man. Now, listen, buddy, if you get this win today, how's it going to feel? What's it going to mean for your movement?
4: Man, it's going to mean everything to me. I just recently moved up here to Atlanta. I used to live up here, but I recently moved back. I'd have been on a debut. I'd have been performing all over the city, man. So I'm just trying to get that buzz back up, man, and put myself back out there and get all eyes and attention on me so I can do what I was born to do.
2: Well, it's definitely going to do it right here, man. This is Bar for Bar, the highest vibing.
3: Yeah.
2: Shutting down.
3: Just the one right here. You know where you at right now, buddy?
2: You know where you at, cuz?
4: I mean, I know where I'm at. I ain't no stranger to ATL, man. I've been back and forth up this road all my life. I ain't from here, but, hey, I'm an ATL.
2: LJ Hems, how you feel about the situation?
5: Yeah, you know. I mean, you know, it's only enough room for one man in this game, you know?
2: Only room for only one man. God dang, he had to come at her like that.
3: Dang, bro.
2: She basically said you can't rap because you're a female.
3: Dang, yeah, man, that's what he said.
2: That
3: what
5: I ain't about
2: that. I'm just messing with you, man. But listen, guys, it ain't about us, ain't about them. It's about the phone lines. Y'all got to beat them things up and vote for who you want to move on to the next day. Will it be LJ or will it be the one and only Buddy Pacino? We're going to see. All right, 4-4-7-4-1-1-0-7-9. Best of 7 win moves on to the next day. My dog LJ is looking for that third win today, and of course, man, Buddy is trying to get her first win, and I'm not LJ off, but we gonna see.
3: We will.
2: It's up to y'all, not us. Call them phone lines. Y'all know what it is. It's High 107.9.
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10: 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Wake up and get that ass on 285.
19: Yeah, yeah. 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

0: to these phone lines and get a result because somebody trying to win and move up to the next day, Moran. You know what it is, man. It's Hot 107.9. See these phone lines. Open them up, bro.
1: Yes, sir.
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0: Oh, man. Bar for bar, who you got?
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0: Moran, did you see this coming?
1: Nah, man. Hey, bar for bar. This is what we do, man. It's bar, the play-ins.
0: Bar for bar, who you got?
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0: Bar for bar, who you taking?
4: LJ Helms.
0: Oh my God. LJ. That boy LJ ain't playing.
1: No, Sirski.
0: That boy did not come to play. Congratulations, LJ, getting him another win. He got 3 wins under his belt.
1: 3 on.
0: That boy said he's trying to secure that 8th spot.
1: Yeah, for it.
0: That's what I'm talking about, man. Congratulations, LJ. If you want to go against LJ, man, definitely hit that email up at bar4bar1079@gmail.com. It's
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0: 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Thank you again. Bar for bar taking over the world, Craig.
1: Yeah.
0: You know what it is, guys. 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
9: Guess who's expecting?
10: Who? You?
11: Man, please.
9: There's a woman out there somewhere that is.
10: Oh, my God. Well, you know what? They're saying for the first time in U.S. history, women in their 40s are officially having more babies than teenagers. So maybe.
9: And I was expecting that to be the number.
11: I tell you, if L'Oreal is expecting, believe me, she ain't coming in for a few weeks.
9: What you mean? 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
2: 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A vibe right now, man. 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
0: DJ

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0: Yo, Monte!
1: What's happening?
0: 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What the hell's going on, bro? Hey, that's how you feeling?
1: Hey, man, you already know it's holiday season, man. We here. On Kevin, holiday season, boy. You know it's already a movie, right?
0: What are you talking about, man? Just keep doing what you're doing, man.
1: Get it.
0: I ain't know you going to go that crazy, man. Come on, man. Hot 107

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3: 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DJ Monte is in the building, guys. He on the ones and twos right now. Monte.
4: What's happening, my brother?
3: How you feeling today, bro?
4: I'm feeling great, man. How you feeling?
3: Man, I'm amazing, man. I'm up here with you, man. You know, iron sharpens iron, right?
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3: How do they see you guys? Listen, less than 7 minutes. Less than 7 minutes. Maybe even eight. Something like that. My dog DJ Monte getting back on the ones and twos. He got some more unfinished business to go crazy, right?
4: Let's get it. You already know.
3: Come on, man. It's High 107.9. Let's go.
0: Hey, say what's happening, man. It's the King speaking, man. Zone 1 West Side representative. You dig? Grand Hustle in here letting you know, man. You listen to DJ Holiday, man. 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
3: 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Yeah, I'm just playing. Nah. Do your damn thing, bro. 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

Damn, I'm putting you on, huh? Big Leo, I'm song for song, huh? This so fat, huh? I'm going thong for thong, huh? I'm a dog, he is too, huh? We going bone for bone, huh? He beat my from the back, he love when I scream. I'm going cone, huh? Put you down, huh? Put you on, huh? Put you down, huh? Put you on, huh? Put you down, huh? Put you on, huh? Put you down, huh?

0: DJ Monte.
1: What's happening?
0: Did your damn thing, bro.
1: Man, I appreciate it.
0: I ain't know you gonna go crazy like that, bro.
1: You already knew.
0: Come on, man. That was big.
1: Hey, I need one of them hats, though.
0: What hats you need?
1: Your wife.
0: Oh, yeah. I got you. I ain't know you was going to talk. See, you hit me on the spot, bro. I ain't know
1: hey,
0: you
1: look, talk you know
0: it.
1: I had to give mine up.
0: You got the fur one. Who?
1: Look, they tied my hands behind my back.
0: You did, man. Head. You did. But we're going to get you another hat, bro.
1: Man, I appreciate it.
0: Monte, tell them where to follow you on Instagram, bro.
1: Hey, man, y'all can hit me on all social media platforms at DJ Monte, M-O-N-T-A-Y. And you can get the mixes on www.mixtapemobsters.com. M-O-B-S-T-A-Z. Let's get it.
0: That's big. But hold on. Don't be acting like you ain't no damn Grammy Award winning producer now. How do they get beat packs, bruh?
1: I ain't gonna lie.
0: You the biggest.
1: I ain't gonna lie.
0: You untouchable now.
1: Now you can try to hit me in the DM. And, you know, we probably can work something. If I'm, you know, if I see your page and you got some good stuff, then we can work.
0: Okay, man. Y'all got some motion. Y'all here, man. Holiday season, man. DJ Monte. Top of the hour. We got some more music on the way. It's Atlanta's on Hip Hop Station. 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

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Hot 107.9, Mr. 7 o'clock. How do they season DJ? 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Guys, listen, it's the summertime. And what better way to upgrade your life than planning a cruise? Never been on a cruise?

0: 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Yes, I had fun. Unlimited food, of course. They got real fine dining. The drinks is great. You know what I'm saying? They got drink packages. You and your people can turn up the whole damn vibe. And of course, man, they got entertainment, and they get off the boat, go to the Bahamas, turn up, have a good time. So yes, man, this is how you upgrade your summer. You in the car right now, you think you don't deserve this trip? You do. So please do that right now. Tap in with it. I'm telling y'all, it's a non-miss event. I'm definitely might end up being there. So, you know, if everything work out, I'll be on the One Voyage Cruise too as well. So onevoyagecruise.com. Get your cabin right now, all right? We got more music on the way. 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
13: 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I'm just trying to earn the business. We want to be your dental home.

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0: You're now rocking with the legend.

0: Yes, Sirski. Holiday season, guys. Thank you so much for tapping in. Unfortunately, it's my time to go. But for you, and a good thing for you, I'll be right back at 7 p.m. tomorrow, 7 p.m. sharp, having a good-ass time, man. I got the one and only Star Bands in the building live. She's shutting it down with us. We premiering her brand-new record, and she's going to get kicking with us, man. She got a big sold-out little party and stuff like that.
1: No, so, Star Bands is dope. Yeah, fresh out of Chicago, man.
0: Shawty out here going crazy. Instagram followers is stupid. Man,
1: I'm glad we got her now before the price go up.
0: That's what I'm talking about, man. Holiday season, guys. Thank you for tapping in with me, guys. I appreciate it. Zones 1-6. And all my cancers out there, happy birthday, especially my one and only, my love of my life, my cancer, my baby girl. You know who it is, man. Risky, a.k.a. Ebony, whatever you want to call her. That's my baby.
1: I love y'all relationship. One thing I really love about y'all relationship, she's like really your friend for real, man.
0: Oh, man, listen. Like, you got to be with your friend, bro.
1: Yeah.
0: Be with your friend, you ain't gonna have no issue.
1: Yeah.
0: You can't just go off the booty or the face or the whatever. How she rocked the bed, you know, all that stuff. Like, you gotta have fun and be able to travel the world, make smart decisions, invest, spend money, save money, you know, have kids, and they ain't gonna go crazy. Yeah. You know what I'm saying? Be responsible adults, man. But nevertheless, happy birthday to my wife, Ebony. I love you, baby. Risky, y'all know her from TV and all that good stuff like that. She's popping on Instagram, everything like that. But love you, baby. My cancer friend, my baby, my girl, my ride or die, my day one, my rock, my rib. Appreciate you, girl, for everything. We turning up this week. You know what it is. Holiday season, guys. Thank you guys so much. God bless. Y'all have a wonderful night. I'm gone.
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5: Guess who's expecting?
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5: There's a woman out there somewhere, that is.
8: Oh, my God. Well, you know what? They're saying for the first time in U.S. history, women in their 40s are officially having more babies than teenagers. So maybe.
5: And I was expecting that to be the number.
7: If L'Oreal is expecting, believe me, she ain't coming in for a few weeks.
5: What you mean? Why not?

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1: 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I got that Sexy Red. 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
8: 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I was in the back seat of the car. My fiance was in the front seat of the car, and my stepmother was actually driving. A truck driver actually like fell asleep and swiped us. And the car spun around a few times. 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So I believe my stepmother got like 10,000. 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And I wasn't even driving. I was in the back seat. So thank you, Jay Sanders. 330,000. I did. And listen, Julian has helped so many of my cousins and family members and friends over the years. So many people. 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
2: 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You're right, Nathaniel. 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The album out right now. 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
8: Come in.
9: Uncle Jay, can you tell me another Claret story, please?
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0: 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It's Ursha, baby, and you're listening to Hot 107.9. Yeah, man.
1: She ain't even all that. Like, ain't even like that. Ain't her mama white.

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0: What's bigger than the World Cup?
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0: Yeah. You're right, Nathaniel. Stop playing with Pluto name, man. The album out right now. Man, go download and stream that Pluto album for me.
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9: 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Harris, host of

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Good morning. I'm Denise Dunbar with Top Stories. FIFA excitement continues to heat up as we get closer to the championship. Yesterday at the Mercedes-Benz Stadium, Argentina beat England to set up the championship between Spain and Argentina Sunday. Atlanta will host a free reservation required World Cup final concert and party at Piedmont Park on July 19th. Atlanta native Ludacris will headline that event. And police are investigating a violent carjacking. Officers say a driver was shot multiple times last night during an attempted carjacking in Gwinnett County. The driver says several men approached him at the Longwood Vista Apartments off Buford Highway. He was shot several times, but he managed to get away and is in stable condition. I'll have details in our news. Checking weather, 75 this hour. Scattered rain in some areas this afternoon with a high of 90. I'm Denise Dunbar on Atlanta's number one hip-hop station and the new home of the Morning Hustle, Hot 107.9.

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3: 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You're right, Nathaniel. Stop playing with Pluto name, man. The album out right now. 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
2: 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You're right, Nathaniel. 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

0: Graham with FBI Atlanta says most of the people caught flying drones have not had bad intentions. The restriction continues until July 21st. After the semifinal in Atlanta, Argentina is heading to their second straight FIFA World Cup final. They beat England yesterday 2-1, but the excitement may have been too much for two Argentina fans who broke out in a fight at a popular Little Five Points bar. That fight at the Brewhouse Cafe is under investigation. Brewhouse Cafe management says it will not tolerate destructive behavior or vandalism. I'm Denise Dunbar on Atlanta's number one hip hop station and the new home of the Morning Hustle, Hot 107.9.
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3: 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You're right, Nathaniel. 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The album out right now. Man, go download and stream that Pluto album for me.
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3: 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You're right, Nathaniel. 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
8: Come in.
9: Uncle Jay, can you tell me another Claret story, please?
8: Okay, you ready?
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12: This ain't funny, so don't you dare laugh.
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9: Wow.
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8: 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Shanice, what's going on? 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
1: Later today in Douglasville, Commissioner Henry Mitchell will host a town hall to discuss data centers and talk about why they're being built in Douglas County. Many residents have been concerned about data centers since 8 data centers in Douglas County are operational and 3 more are set to come online.
2: I understand technology and all that. We already have 11. That's ridiculous.
1: Tonight's town hall begins at 6 p.m. at the Citizens Hall inside Douglas County Courthouse. The U.S. military will start screening for testosterone deficiency. Secretary of War Pete Hegseth is adding screenings for service members age 30 and older. He announced the test would be part of annual screenings on social media Wednesday and framed it to say it will keep troops at their absolute best. Those with low testosterone levels will be offered hormone therapy. I'm Denise Dunbar on Atlanta's number one hip-hop station and the new home of the Morning Hustle, Hot 107.9.
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0: 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All right, the lowdown's up next. What we got?
1: Well, it looks like somebody spun the block. Another couple is booed up, but one of them must have bumped their head. And Ray J is pleading the fifth. We'll talk all about it coming up in the lowdown.
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1: All right, let's get into the Santilli news. Here's the deal, man. First and foremost, funeral arrangements have been set for Nolan Wells. We know that he passed away. He died after going missing from that boat with his friends on Horn Island. A public viewing in celebration of life has been scheduled for this upcoming Saturday at Greater Bethlehem Temple Church in Jackson, Mississippi. All this is going on while the family is still waiting on the findings from the independent autopsy that has taken place at a facility in Washington, D.C. So they went ahead, they set a date. They are going to have a going home celebration this weekend. Expect to see something about that.
20: This is so sad. I couldn't imagine, and I don't want to.
1: No doubt. All right, so let's switch gears a little bit. I asked you a question earlier about the porta potty for a reason. I personally don't like porta potties either. Never could I imagine myself going in there for a number two, ever.
20: Hell no. But I feel like as a man, y'all could just pee in the woods.
1: Well, sometimes you're not around the woods.
20: A bottle.
1: If you're in the middle of a festival, in the middle of a park, in the middle of a city, you got to go to the porta potty. You know what I'm saying?
20: Ain't no tree. Y'all can't go in the tree. I thought y'all be going in the tree.
1: Yeah, if you were in the woods, but that's not always the surroundings.
20: But a festival don't have a tree?
1: Sometimes it's just a big, sometimes it's a big park, right? Well, check this out, right? So in Kansas City, there was an emergency call that was made to the rescue teams in Kansas City. People in a local park heard muffled cries and echoing coming from a porta potty toilet unit, okay? So the firefighters respond, first responders pull up. They find a grown adult somehow slipped through the narrow toilet seat opening and have become wedged chest deep in the underground bio-waste containment tank. It sounds like externally there's a porta potty like we know, and it sounds like there's a permanent bio tank underneath of it. So somehow he got stuck inside this underground bio-waste tank. He was tightly locked in place by the vacuum pressure in the shape of the plastic chute, right?
20: That's disgusting.
1: Yo, they had to come in with the heavy-duty saws and claws and spreaders and cut the entire exterior frame of the porta potty away to get him out. It took them 45 minutes.
20: I would have died.
1: Yeah, could you imagine
20: Do
1: me?
20: You hear me? I went in the porta potty for 2 seconds because I couldn't. I was holding it to the very breath. I almost peed on myself. Y'all, when I tell you I was gagging the
1: That's
20: whole
1: what
20: time.
1: I'm
20: I was.
1: Saying.
21: Did you pee standing up?
20: Sorry, I can't even. I
21: hope you pee standing up.
20: I really can't. I'm not joking.
1: I'd have been throwing up too.
20: The smell is in my head and it's making me gag now.
21: Yeah, that's nasty.
20: I can't imagine being stuck in it for 45 minutes. I had to. There was no other place to go.
1: But you've used a porta potty before.
21: But not like a woman. A woman gotta, well, unless she pee standing up and you
20: Yeah, I pee standing up. What are you talking about?
21: You gotta hold your.
20: Yeah, you gotta
21: point to clean up.
20: Wait, do you think I sit on the toilet seat? I don't sit on the toilet seat.
1: That's
20: anywhere.
1: What I'm trying to say. That's what I'm telling Al to.
21: I'm talking about pee standing up like we do.
20: No, you gotta squat.
1: You gotta hover. If you have an emergency, are you going to go on yourself or are you going to the porta potty?
21: I'm going on myself.
1: You're going to the porta potty.
21: If I have to do a number two at a festival.
20: I was talking about peeing.
21: Either one.
1: Yeah.
21: I'm peeing up. Well, I can pee.
20: But it's worse for y'all because you gotta face the porta potty.
21: I can use the restroom, but I hardly close the door. But if I had to do a number two,
20: I hate people like you.
21: No, because I'm peeing on
20: now
21: the,
20: I gotta see a man ass cheeks and smell.
21: Let me tell you something.
20: His ass cheeks.
21: Right. I'm gonna tell y'all now. When I'm in the porta potty, I'm peeing all over that place. I am not.
1: This guy was trapped for 45 minutes in that environment.
21: Yuck.
1: They said when they finally got him out, they had to thoroughly hose him down by the hazmat crews before they transported him to the local hospital for evaluation.
20: Throw the whole man away.
1: Throw the whole man away.
20: Throw it away.
21: I job, give me a skin transfer or whatever, a transplant. Take
1: this all right, off of me. Y'all be careful in this porta potties. Last but not least, Argentina played Spain yesterday. I had a chance to walk amongst the fans of Argentina and the fans of England. Excuse me, Argentina versus England. That's funny. And I was kind of just asking them what's their favorite American rappers. If you want to check out that video, go to my page.
20: Wait, tell
1: at Radio
20: just one of them. Tell
1: King
20: them one.
1: Kyle.
20: I got to hear. Who was the most shocking to you?
21: Shoe Swirl.
20: Juice World? Yeah. At least he know, though. At least they know.
21: He said Shoe Swirl.
20: Shoe Swirl.
1: Check out the video on my page at Radio King Kyle. Argentina versus Spain happens Sunday at 3 p.m. I didn't know what the hell she was saying.
20: Shoe Swirl is
1: You can
20: so
1: check it out
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It is Atlanta's number one hip-hop station, Hot 107.9. Look, I am so happy that so many people popped out on me yesterday. We were at the Moxie downtown for the Argentina versus England game. Crazy game, right? The Morning Hustle actually popped out on me, so make sure y'all tap in with them on Instagram, at The Morning Hustle. Also, I have your chance today to win Young Thug tickets, and I think I'm going to give away this hour. So if you want to win these tickets to see Young Thug, if you're a big YSL fan, then stay tuned. It's Hot 107.9.

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I got your chance coming up in 6 minutes to win Young Thug tickets. Major shout out to Live Nation. He will be in the city in September. Details coming up. 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

Man, heard what you said through the grapevine. Funny thing about your problems, they ain't mine. Staying up through the late night. 20 seconds to game time. Getting religious with it. Time crossing these state lines. Working hard through the late nights. 20 seconds.

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1: 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Now look, right now is your golden opportunity to win some tickets to see Young Thug, because he gonna be here Sunday, September 20th at Lakewood Amphitheater. And if you think you are worthy, I believe you're worthy, then all you have to do is call me up right now if you want to win these tickets. 404-741-1079. Now look, tickets go on sale tomorrow at 10 a.m. So that means you can win these tickets before anybody in the city. So go ahead and call me right now. You know what? I'm in a good mood today. I'm going to give away two pair. So when you call me, you got to have some good energy. Let's tap into this weather report.
2: I'm Jesse McNeil, meteorologist for 11 Live News. A little more in the way of sunshine this afternoon will help to boost that temperature close to the 90-degree mark today. It will be hot. It will be humid. The heat index will be in the mid to upper 90s. That's the way it's going to feel on your exposed skin. There is a threat for an isolated shower or thunderstorm between 2 and 8 p.m. Be aware if you're going to be out and about or headed to the pool. More of the same for your Friday under partly to mostly sunny skies. Highs will be around 91 degrees. The heat index will be around 97. Isolated showers or thunderstorms will be possible during the afternoon. This pattern will continue as we head through the weekend. I'm meteorologist Jesse McNeil with your 11 Live Weather Impact Team. Enjoy today.
3: May we please pause for a minute of prayer. Oh dear God, creator of the entire universe, we stop what we are doing to say thank you and to let you know that we appreciate having you in our lives. Because of our belief in you, God, our understanding of your greatness and your mercy, and most importantly, our witnessing of your awesome power and unlimited ability, we know that you can empower us to accomplish that which may appear impossible. You did not let the sea stop Moses. You parted the waters. You did not allow the wall to stop Joshua. You made the wall come tumbling down. You didn't allow the giant to stop David. And you didn't even allow death to stop Jesus, who we all know is still teaching as strong as ever. So all that we ask of you today, dear God, is to please help us to never forget that for with you, our God, nothing is impossible. Hallelujah and amen.
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23: This ain't funny, so don't you dare laugh.
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20: Wow.
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0: It's crazy how Boss Man had to cancel that tour. I don't know. We going to talk about it. It is Atlanta's number one hip-hop station, Hot 107.9, My Asia in the Midday. We got to give a major shout-out to Nika. She won tickets to see Young Thug, and Tay actually won some tickets, too. Now, look, let me tell y'all something about Nika. Nika was so nice to me. When she called up here, she asked me, how are you doing? How's your day? And she really sounded like concerned about, you know, my well-being. So shout out to the listeners who call in with great energy. Y'all always gonna have a chance to win in my book. Now look, we gotta get ready for the 11 o'clock hour. It's all about the Daily Dish. Toussaint just walked in the building, so we gonna see what he talking about at 11:25. 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
3: 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Or one of your friends about it?
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Yeah. 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
1: 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It's My Asia in the Midday. 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
1: Yes, y'all, listen. R. Kelly, he is going to President Trump, and he have a few questions. Mm. And also Boss Man D-Lo and Young Miami Tour. We got some speculations, but we're going to talk about that in a little minute. It's Tucson Jewel. It's hot.

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0: 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It's all about the Daily Dish right now. What's up, Tucson?
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1: Now, y'all know R. Kelly is in jail. He's doing his little 30-year sentence for...
0: Little 30-year sentence?
1: Yeah, you know, it's a little light thing to a giant. Now, he's doing his 30-year sentence for the sex crime against underage girls.
0: Okay.
1: Now, they say he is going to President Trump, and he is saying he's asking President Trump to knock away his time. They say he don't want a full pardon. So, it'll be like you still keep the charges. Like, mm-hmm. The charges still be there. But you take away the time.
0: What sense does that make? Because if Trump could pardon him, why would you not take the pardon? He's just saying he's asking for a lot.
1: Yeah, I think he don't think that he get a full pardon.
0: Like, okay.
1: He was doing sex trafficking. So I don't think he's like, okay, a pardon maybe too much, but could you like partial pardon?
0: Yeah.
1: So it's like a partial pardon. And they are going and asking for President Trump to go ahead and do that. I don't know how successful it'll be.
0: Did Trump respond?
1: They has not responded.
0: He hasn't responded. Okay,
1: period. speaking of response, the fans are responding. Now, you know, Young Miami pulled out of the Motion Party tour with Boss Man D-Lo.
0: Mm-hmm.
1: Now, she came out and said that, she said, hey, y'all, I do apologize, but I do have to pull out from this tour. I love my yams, but my album, I know y'all been waiting on the album, and I'm going to give y'all that album. Let me get this album done, and then we do the tour.
0: Now, Young Miami.
1: Now, they're saying that DJ Mrs. and Incognito did a interview with Young Miami, and the fans said that album was done in May. So I don't know. I do know this as just like knowing like different things in the industry.
0: Mm-hmm.
1: I know even with some of the other artists, the album isn't done until it's done. Like,
0: right. It can change literally a day before or a week before.
1: Yes, because it was one time where I think Nicki Minaj, she was putting out an album and she was like, oh, it's supposed to be out in an hour and I had to make some changes. Like, so I know that the album ain't done until it's done. I don't know.
0: What do you think? I was hearing some rumors about Boss Man D-Lo actually canceling the tour. So you're saying it's postponed, right?
1: Yeah, he said that it's postponed. He said, don't count me out, count me in.
0: Okay, because I was about to say, one monkey don't stop no show. Okay. I love Carisha, Young Miami, but Boss Man D-Lo has a name, he holds his own. So I feel like if Young Miami pulled out, he should still have the confidence to feel like, okay, I can still go through with the Motion Party tour, because he having Motion regardless.
1: Yes, absolutely. I think so. Bring out a couple special guests in the cities and, you know, rock out.
0: Yeah, but I do believe that Miami probably making some changes. You know, the song came out as number one, so maybe she felt like the other songs weren't up to par to match Spin That.
1: Right.
0: You know,
1: right,
0: so she's trying to give us a different vibe, but I don't know.
1: Yeah, but we spinning that, so it don't matter.
0: We'll see. Well, Tucson, tell everybody where to follow you.
1: Look, y'all, if y'all want to follow me, y'all can follow me at TUSONJEWELL, and that is everywhere.
0: Chris Brown, Drake, No Guidance, coming up in 6 minutes. It's hot.
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9: Recently, I heard a sermon about the need to excavate before you're able to elevate. The sermon encouraged us to dig deep, to remove bad habits, counterproductive decisions, destructive desires, and even a few dead memories, which will frequently haunt our decision-making powers. We were reminded that sustained elevation is dependent upon an unshakable foundation. If we are unsure about our elevation, more likely than not, it's because we are building upon an unstable foundation. And instead of shoring up our foundation through excavation, we just continue to build on insecure ground. So I want to leave you with this one thought today. It is not possible to elevate to your highest potential until you have first excavated an unreliable foundation.
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0: Young Miami was supposed to be on the Motion Party Tour, but she said, not this time. It is Atlanta's number one hip-hop station, Hot 107.9, My Asia in the Midday. You know, back-to-school season is here. So major shout-out to 1-800-TRUCK-WRECK, Amy Witherite, Thursday, July 30th, from 10 a.m. to 3 p.m. at John Harlan Boys and Girls Club, okay? 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They're doing 500 of them, okay? It's located at 434 People Street Southwest. More music on the way in 6 minutes. And that Lemon Pepper Lunch Mix with DJ Monate is on the way. 12 o'clock hour is about to be crazy. It's hot.
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3: All right, to answer this question, right? 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You need somebody to talk to. 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
4: I'm going to go talk to God. 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
11: 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Hey, man, how I like my lemon pepper? Listen, man, I like it crispy, light wet. 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

It is still cancer season. Shout out to all the ladies catering to their man. 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It's the Lemon Pepper Lunch Mix. DJ Monet, My Asia Simone. Let's go.

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1: 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And make sure y'all follow Monet on Instagram, at DJ underscore Monet. Let me tell y'all, I have a back-to-school event that I want you to pop out to. It is this Sunday. We are going for 1,000 backpacks filled with school supplies. So if your kid needs some book bags, unfortunately, we just closed the registration not even an hour ago. Registration is officially closed. However, if you are pre-registered, you are guaranteed to get a backpack. If you're not pre-registered, then you can still come enjoy the event. We're going to have bounce houses. We're going to have haircuts, free hairstyles. Everything you need. And on top of that, we got celebrity shoppers. Major shout out to all my celebrity friends. We got Mr. Hanky, we got Breesky, Zanique, Kelly Potter from The Real Housewives of Atlanta, Princess from Crime Mob, OJ the Juice Man. Did I say Mr. Hanky? Mr. Hanky and Daisha Taylor. So you can always follow us at our website, handsonthefuturefdn.org. 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
1: 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And I wasn't even driving, I was in the back seat. 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And listen, Julian has helped so many of my cousins and family members and friends over the years. 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
5: 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It's My Asia in the Midday. This is the Lemon Pepper Lunch Mix with DJ Monet. I got to give a major shout-out to Mariana and Adriana all the way from Brazil. They tuned in. Make sure y'all follow Monet on Instagram at DJ_Monet. Everybody's still in town for all the soccer stuff. It's a lot of action, but this is the Lemon Pepper Lunch Mix. You ready, Monet? Let's turn up for the city one time. Here we go.

0: big booty. 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
1: Yo, what up, though? It's your girl, Claressa the Guo Shields, and this is the lemon pepper lunch mixed with my Asia Simone. I like my wings buffalo with some ranch. It's Hot 107.9.

0: Asia in the midday. We are looking for somebody. It could be you. It might. Matter of fact, it is you. If you want to fly out to Vegas to see Usher and Chris Brown, we are flying somebody out. You want to get flued out? September 5th. That is the September 5th show. Now, let me tell you what we got for you. We got 2 round trip tickets, like flights. We got 2 nights at the hotel for you, and we have 2 tickets to the show. So if you want to win these tickets, I suggest you head over to our website, hotspotatl.com. Monet, we appreciate you so much. 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I appreciate you so much, Monet. More music on the way in 6 minutes, and we got to get ready for the tea time at 1:25, the 1 o'clock hour. 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
3: All right, to answer this question, right? 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

Atlanta's number one hip-hop station, Hot 107.9. It's My Asia in the Midday. And I did give away my final pair of Young Thug tickets for today. So that means your next opportunity to win is with Posted on the Corner at 3 p.m. So make sure you tune in to Incognito and DJ Mrs. It's Hot 107.9.

1079. I'm sitting here looking at Keisha like, do you love me? 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

Atlanta's number one hip-hop station, Hot 107.9. It's My Asia in the Midday. You know I got to get you ready for tea time. Information for the culture. Everything the city needs. So it looks like somebody hit the Georgia lottery. I'm going to give you more details about that. And there is a Raising Cane's that is getting ready to open up. I got more information on that in 6 minutes. 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

0: 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It's My Asia in the Midday. Let's get into what's going on in the city.
1: 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Everything the city needs. 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
0: Okay, just in. If you used to eat at the Crystal on 14th Street, that was two chains' old Crystal. It is officially closed, but now they have officially started construction for Raising Cane's. So that is the new restaurant that will be coming. So if you are a big Raising Cane's fan, then this is exciting news for you. Now, me personally, I did like the Crystal on Northside Drive, and they used to have like some dope events, and they used to throw some activations. So hopefully Raising Cane's can stay tapped in with the culture. And speaking of being in tune with the culture, the Mega Millions, the Powerball, the Georgia Lottery. So everybody's trying to win this money. I think the numbers were at $672 million for the Mega Millions. Well, last night, the winning numbers were 2, 4, 10, 48, 56, and 22. Although there wasn't a person who won the big pot, there were a lot of small winners spread out within, I think they said, three states. So I think those winners won anywhere between $1 million, $2 million, $3 million, $4 million. And of course, that is before taxes. So for the next drawing, Mega Millions is expected to be about $672 million. And then, of course, Powerball by the next drawing will be $637 million. But my question for y'all, my question for the culture, if you win the lottery, if you hit the lottery today, are you selecting an annuity option where they pay you annually or monthly? Or are you going to get it all up front and let them take the taxes out? Call me up right now if you want to talk about this. You taking it all up front or are you going to let them pay you monthly? It's hot.
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3: 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You're right, Nathaniel. Stop playing with Pluto name, man. The album out right now. Man, go download and stream that Pluto album for me.
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0: 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It's My Asia in the midday. You know, it's back to school season, and we are looking for you. So, if you need a haircut, if your son needs a haircut, major shout-out to 1-800-TRUCK-WRECK, Amy Witherite. They are having a back-to-school giveaway of a lifetime. I'm talking about 500 free haircuts for the kids. All you got to do is pull up to the Boys and Girls Clubs. That's John H. Harlan Boys and Girls Club. 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That's Thursday, July 30th from 10 a.m. to 3 p.m. You want to pull up, they're going to have food, games, a whole inflatable park, entertainment. Y'all know how these back-to-school giveaways go. 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We're going to keep this music rolling. Belly Gang Kutcherton, YK Niece, Frandu, coming up in 6 minutes. It's hot.
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3: All right, to answer this question, right, you're having this big fallout with the person that you're dating. You need somebody to talk to. 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
4: I'm going to go talk to God. 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
4: 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Time crossing these state lines. 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

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It's My Asia in the Midday. And I did not realize how many Chris Brown, how many Usher fans still don't have tickets to go see them. We flying somebody out. I'm going to tell you how you can be one of those winners in about 6 minutes. 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

0: 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It's My Asia in the Midday. Now, I'm talking to all of my Usher and Chris Brown friends. So, yes, that's you. The R&B tour, you already know how they coming. September 5th, though, they will be in Vegas, and we are sending somebody on a round-trip flight for you and your friend. Okay, so we got two airplane tickets. We got two nights in a hotel, and we got two tickets to the show. If you want to win this, I believe in you. 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I mean, if you want to eat some cherries, if you want to do the meet and greet with Chris Brown, then this is the opportunity for you, okay? 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More music on the way in 6 minutes. 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
1: I'm Jesse McNeil, meteorologist for 11 Live News. A little more in the way of sunshine this afternoon will help to boost that temperature close to the 90-degree mark today. It will be hot. It will be humid. The heat index will be in the mid to upper 90s. That's the way it's going to feel on your exposed skin. There is a threat for an isolated shower or thunderstorm between 2 and 8 p.m. Be aware if you're going to be out and about or headed to the pool. More of the same for your Friday under partly to mostly sunny skies. Highs will be around 91 degrees. The heat index will be around 97. Isolated showers or thunderstorms will be possible during the afternoon. This pattern will continue as we head through the weekend. I'm meteorologist Chesley McNeil with your 11 Live Weather Impact Team. Enjoy today.
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1: 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Unfortunately, it is my time to get up out of here. I appreciate y'all for tapping in with me every single Monday through Friday, 10 a.m. to 3 p.m. And let me tell you, I ran out of Young Thug tickets for the day. So that means that Posted on the Corner got your next chance to win. So make sure y'all tune in. But before I leave, I got to leave you with an affirmation appetizer. And normally, I give it to you. But today, Mrs. is in the studio, and nice, she going to do it. Hey, girl.
2: Okay, so look, I want you to say, I am worthy, I am prepared, and I am unstoppable. Ooh. Everything I need is already on its way to me. And I do want to let you know, whatever you do, do your big one. Okay.
1: The biggest.
2: Yeah, because sometimes, and some people, you need to wake up too, because it got to be in you, not on you.
1: Right. It got to be in you. It's just a part of you. So make sure y'all listen to what Mrs. said. Take it serious, y'all. Every single day we are lifting you up. We know it's hard out here.
2: It is.
1: But we making it.
2: Every
1: especially
2: day.
1: The women in the city. Shout out to y'all.
2: Thank you.
1: Okay, Mrs. So you said you got what? What I said y'all got?
2: I got Young Thug tickets. I'm sending you and a friend to go see Thugger.
1: All right. So y'all tune in at 3 p.m. Posted on the Corner is up next. I'll be back tomorrow at 10. It's hot.
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Yeah, I know you like Sue. What's okay. T? What's going on? We're Ink at Don't Eat Trip, girl. I'm holding it down because Posted on the corner. How we get down? PTO stands for Prepare the Others. Okay, I'm the others. We in the building. Got to step away from the radio hotspot, ATL.com. We got an action-packed show today. I'm sending you and a friend to go see Young Thug at Lakewood Amphitheater September 20th. You and a friend on us. That's coming up in that 4 o'clock hour. So save the number 404-741-1079.

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1: It's an incognito. I hear what you're playing and all, but if I could just take your mind off that and put it on this, man. Look, you need to be playing. I have a plethora of different records you could choose from, but I would prefer you play something new. Play the record that I gave you that don't come out the next week.
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0: That's the latest from T.I. and Summer Walker. It's called And Won't on Hot 107.9, Atlanta's number one hip-hop station. You posted on the quarter with Incognito and your good sis DJ Misses. And in about 5 minutes, I'm going to let you know how you and a friend can go see Chris Brown and Usher in Vegas on us. 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

0: 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I'm talking about we're going to cover the flight, we're going to cover the hotel, and we're giving you tickets to the show. 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While you doing that, I got hits on the way from Cardi B, a slight throwback from Drake and Future, coming up in 7 minutes. 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
4: All right, to answer this question, right, you're having this big fallout with the person that you're dating. You need somebody to talk to. Who you going to talk to? 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
5: I'm going to go talk to God. 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
4: Recently, I heard a sermon about the need to excavate before you're able to elevate. The sermon encouraged us to dig deep to remove bad habits, counterproductive decisions, destructive desires, and even a few dead memories, which will frequently haunt our decision-making powers. We were reminded that sustained elevation is dependent upon an unshakable foundation. If we are unsure about our elevation, more likely than not, it's because we are building upon an unstable foundation. And instead of shoring up our foundation through excavation, we just continue to build on insecure ground. So I want to leave you with this one thought today. It is not possible to elevate to your highest potential until you have first excavated an unreliable foundation.
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1: Hey, Incognito, it's Candy. I was listening, man, and I love what you're playing, but I need you to play something that I can just ride through. You know what I mean? I'm riding through the city, and I know you know what to do. So go ahead. I'm listening. Go ahead, play.

0: 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I got some tea for you.
1: Who did it? 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And who needs to quit it?
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0: Okay, let's get into a real quick tea for you. So NFL star Stephon Diggs is facing another civil lawsuit. But first, Tank has a message for the fans and for artists.
4: Listen, I want to address the disconnect that we have to continue to acknowledge. Followers are not fans. Don't get so caught up into these social media followers and these comments and these interactions that you forget the difference, especially in today, in 2026. You can have millions of followers. You can have hundreds of thousands of followers, but still not be able to get 500 people in a room. That's the disconnect. In order to get to your real fans, you have to get back to the streets.
0: I'm not going to lie. I'm going to have to agree with him. Just like my good sis, my agent Simone said, you got to turn them followers into some dollars. And if it's not going down like that, hey, baby, go outside and do the groundwork, period. And Stephon Diggs is facing another civil lawsuit filed by men who he says previously worked as Diggs' concierge and consultant. Now, the lawsuit claims that Stephon Diggs falsely accused him of stealing a Ferrari, and those accusations hurt his reputation and business. And it also alleges that one of Stephon Diggs' associates assaulted him during a confrontation in Florida. Now, Stephon asked the court to pause the case while the remaining defendants are officially being served, but the plaintiff's legal team is opposing that request. Now, it's important to note that these allegations are made in a civil lawsuit and none of the claims have been proven in court yet, but it's giving Stephon just going to some solitude for a little, because you got a lot of drama for your mama and we not here for that. So if you need a recap, you already know we can go. Post it on thecorner.com. Follow your good sis on the gram at DJ Mrs. DJ M-I-S-S-E-S. That 404 trivia and that 404 song of the day. I'm premiering that new Lil Baby Dead Fresh. It's on your way coming up in about 7 minutes. 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
6: All right, to answer this question, right, you're having this big fallout with the person that you're dating. You need somebody to talk to. Who you going to talk to? Somebody in your family about it or one of your friends about it?
7: I'm going to go talk to God. 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
8: That's your father.
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0: 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You posted on the corner with Incognito and your good sis DJ Missus. You got to step away from the radio. Keep us turned up. HotspotATL.com. But look, it's that 404 trivia time. And I got a good question for you. And if you get my question right, I'm sending you and a friend to go see Young Thug on this. So 404-741-1079. Who is this? Where you posted on the corner at?
1: Oh, 1079.
0: Oh, you better know that. You ready to play this 404 trivia?
1: I'm ready.
0: Okay. This Atlanta artist dropped his self-debut album in 2017 featuring songs like Magnolia and Woke Up Like This. In 5 seconds, name me the artist.
1: Oh, my God. Magnolia. Oh.
0: Oh, look it up and call me back. Post it on the corner. Who is this?
2: It's Liam.
0: Where you post it on the corner at, boo?
2: Over here in Covington, boo.
0: I know that's right. You ready for this trivia?
2: Yeah, I'm ready.
0: All right. This Atlanta artist dropped his self-debut album in 2017, featuring songs like Magnolia and Woke Up Like This. In 5 seconds, name me the artist.
2: Damn, I woke up. Oh,
0: shit. Not that song.
2: I don't know.
0: It's okay, baby. Look it up and call me back.
2: Okay.
0: Look, I know somebody got my answer. I want to know. This Atlanta artist dropped his self-debut album in 2017 featuring songs like Magnolia and Woke Up Like This. In them 5 seconds, I need you to name me the artist. And when you do, I'm sending you and a friend to go see Young Thug for the New Generation Tour coming to Lakewood Amphitheater September 20th. I'm sending you and a friend. Call me right now to play this trivia. 404-741-1079. That's 404-741-1079. You post it on the corner.
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5: All right, to answer this question, right? 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You need somebody to talk to. Who you going to talk to? Somebody in your family about it or one of your friends about it?
6: I'm going to go talk to God. He's part of my family because that's my father.
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2: May we please pause for a minute of prayer. 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Because of our belief in you, God, our understanding of your greatness and your mercy, and most importantly, our witnessing of your awesome power and unlimited ability, we know that you can empower us to accomplish that which may appear impossible. You did not let the sea stop Moses. You parted the waters. You did not allow the wall to stop Joshua. You made the wall come tumbling down. You didn't allow the giant to stop David. And you didn't even allow death to stop Jesus, who we all know is still teaching as strong as ever. So all that we ask of you today, dear God, is to please help us to never forget that for with you, our God, nothing is impossible. Hallelujah and amen.
3: 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So thank you, Jay Sanders. 330,000, I did. 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
1: 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All right. You ready to do this trivia?
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0: Southwest. 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I know you see what time it is. I'm about to hop into this 5 o'clock mix. You know how I give it up. You want to get a request in, call me right now, 404-741-1079. Keep it up and stuck right where you got it. That day party is on the way with your good sis. It's hot. Yeah.
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4: 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I ain't give a last week. 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

0: Usher and Chris Brown. 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We're going to get you and your friend to Vegas. Ooh. Hotel accommodation for 2 nights. And, of course, a pair of tickets to the show. Like, stop playing with us, right? It's happening September 5th in Vegas. So get ahead of the game and register right now. HotspotATL.com so you and a friend can be in the building to see Chris Brown and Usher. I'm having unfinished business inside the mix on about 5 minutes, maybe even four. I'm right back at it. It's Hot 107.9. 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
3: All right, to answer this question, right, you're having this big fallout with the person that you're dating. You need somebody to talk to. Who you going to talk to? Somebody in your family about it or one of your friends about it?
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0: tons of me. 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

0: 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You posted on the corner with Incognito and your good sis DJ Misses. Duh. If you like what you heard, make sure you follow me on Instagram right now at DJ Misses, DJ MISSES. Now, let me be honest and transparent with you right now. Like, I'm not one of them Instagram girlies. Like, I don't do it for the Vine. I don't do it for the gram. I'm not one of them. But I am trying to build the brand organically with my folks. You being my folks. So follow me right now at DJ Misses, DJ MISSES. I'm on the road to 100K followers. I ain't even gonna hold you. And I'm trying to build the brand organically at DJ Misses, DJ MISSES. I got your requests and more on the way. Just because I'm outside of this mix, the requests do not stop. Boss Man D-Lo, Cardi B, and New Skiller Baby, all on your airways in 7 minutes. It's hot.
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0: 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You posted on the corner with Incognito and your good sis DJ Mrs. I'm gonna catch you on a Best Friend Friday because it's about my time to get on up out of here and make room for holiday season. DJ Holiday, shout out to Miranda Man. 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Look, DJ Mrs. I'm gonna continue to do my big one because that's what you want to do. At DJ Mrs. DJ MISSES. You posted on the corner. Good night.
1: Hey man, good game, Auntie. Posted on the corner. Wanna give y'all a little game before I leave, right? The only way to survive is not quit. 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And always remember, you must stay solid. And it don't come with instruction. Either you is or you ain't.
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4: Okay. We're watching a few isolated showers out there that'll be diminishing this evening. And we're really going to repeat this pattern over the next few days where on Friday, rain chance comes up just slightly to about 40%. Again, it's just that potential for some isolated afternoon and evening showers and a couple thunder showers to develop with highs near 91. We go down to 30% on Saturday and Sunday. Again, not a widespread coverage of rain, but we're just talking about some pop-up afternoon showers, high temperatures in the lower 90s. And then rain chance is down a little bit more to 20% on Monday through Thursday, with high temperatures still holding there in the lower 90s, even getting up to 93 degrees here on Tuesday. 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From the 11 Alive Weather Impact team, I'm Chief Meteorologist Chris Holcomb.
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1: All right, so answer this question, right? 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You need somebody to talk to. 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
7: I'm going to go talk to God. 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

0: Atlanta's only hip hop station, Hot 107.9. How about your Thursday? Yes, sir. One day away from the weekend, A-Town. We are here, the one and only holiday season. I'm in the building. It's 7 o'clock. 5 hours of radio domination. Do not change that dial. Why would you? I got you, guys. Come on, turn me up a little louder. So it's 1 through 6. You know what it is, guys. Let's start the damn countdown. Holiday's Hot 7 and 7. If you get all 7 correct, guess what you get? 2 passes to go see Young Thug. Yes, Young Thug, New Generation Tour. Live at Lakewood Amphitheater, September 20th. Welcome to the biggest night show in the city. It's Hot 107.9. Yo, Dez Dior. Talk to him, sis.
1: What's up, y'all? It's your girl, Dez Dior. And

What's up, y'all? It's your girl Quee from the West Side. You know it be the best side. And you listening to Holiday's Top 7 at 7. And this is number 4. And it better be something I

0: Hot 107.9. That was the number two record on Hot Today's Hot 7 and 7. Of course, it's Beyonce, Morning Dew. Hey. I like that record right there, man.
1: Shout out to Beyonce popping out, man.
0: Beyonce back outside, man. Cut my boy Jay-Z hair off, and now she dropping records.
1: Hey, man. I feel like we back in the deja vu era, bro.
0: Of course, man. Holiday season, man. Shout out to everybody out there tapped in. All my cancers, happy birthday. Happy birthday. Happy birthday. Happy birthday to my wife and, of course, my partner, man, Mike. Yeah. All the cancers out there I know, man. Congratulations on making it to another year of life.
1: Yeah, man. Shout out to my cancer friend. Shout out to my homegirl, Che. We had lunch the other day, man. Everybody was in my DMs telling me how fine she is. I'm like, dang, man. Crazy.
0: You know what it is, Moran? You don't be showing no girls. You old private ass.
1: Hey, man. That's my... Hey.
0: Show us your fine-ish.
1: I'm friends with a lot of beautiful women, man. That's what it is.
0: Put it on the ground then.
1: Hey, man. Well, happy birthday to my partner, Che. Love you to death, man. We've been rocking for years, man.
0: Yes, sir, Ski. Holiday season, man. Less than 7 minutes away, I got the number one record of the day. And it's going to be a good one, I promise you. And when you hear this record, call up 447-41-1079, and you are going to see if you get it right correct. If you get all of them correct, you're going to see the one and only Jeffrey, man. My dog, Jeffrey. Young Thug, is back in the city. He ain't been here in a long time. We thought he was coming to birthday bash. We thought he was going to do like a private pop-up concert. He is coming to Lakewood September 20th, and I know you want to be there. So let's go, man. Young Thug, that's what it's all about, making sure my listeners get them exclusive tickets. It's an Amazon hip-hop station. 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

0: record of the day. Yours truly, DJ Holiday, trying to give you these tickets to go see Young Thug September 30th live at Lakewood Amphitheater. I know you want to go, guys. Listen, that was the number one record, Timbs. Now and only now.
1: You know.
0: Only now can you call me, okay? 404-741-1079. That's 404-741-1079. You got all seven records. I am hooking you up to go see my dog,
1: Jeffrey.
0: Slime.
1: Bitch, Slime.
0: But can you still say Slime?
1: Oh, yeah, no, no. We're at.
0: Due to the allegations.
1: Yeah, that's a good question.
0: Well, we ain't saying. We're Spider now.
1: Spider. There we go.

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0: September 20th at Lakewood Amphitheater. Let's go.
1: Holiday season, I got what you need. This is Veronica.
0: You got what I need, Veronica.
2: Veronica sound nasty.
1: That's what you need.
0: You sound like you know how to cook stir fry.
2: Yup.
0: Light incense.
2: Yup.
0: Put it on a little young player.
2: That's a little. You know how to make cornbread, a red velvet cake.
1: A neck bone.
0: Neck bone.
2: Ooh, neck bone. You said wings? Woo!
0: All right, little listen, you got our seven records?
1: I do.
0: Let's try it one time so you can go see Young Thug, man. What's number seven?
1: Number seven is Janet Drake.
0: That's Drake. Okay, what's number six?
1: Number six is Empathy and Project Hat. Secret Indictment.
0: Good, good, good. What's number five?
1: Get Out My Face. Lotto and Gorilla.
0: Who in your face, girl?
2: A young boy.
0: What's number four?
1: Face Card.
0: It is. What's number three?
1: Motion Party.
0: Okay. We almost there. What's number two?
1: Morning Drew. Beyonce.
0: And what's the number one record of the day?
1: What You Need.
0: Is who? What You Need, Tim's?
1: Yeah.
0: You got that?
1: Yeah.
0: All right, congratulations. You know where you're going, right?
1: All up through there.
0: Yes. Oh, my God.
2: My girl, you nasty. Yeah, she nasty, boy.
0: You're going to see the one and only Young Thug live in concert September 20th at Lakewood Amphitheater. Congratulations. Who you taking with you?
1: Thank you. I'm going to let my son go.
0: All right, you and your son have an amazing time. Y'all turn up, man. Give me a holiday season. We appreciate you, man. Just like that, she got hooked up, of course, man. Holiday season, we tapped in the biggest Mr. 7 o'clock. Coming up at the top of the hour, the one and only DJ
2: Alpo.
0: Alpo finna go crazy with the 8 o'clock mixtape. And we got a special guest.
2: Very, very special.
0: She trendy.
2: Told you had to
0: she
2: get up.
0: She young and vibrant. She told going crazy on
2: told
0: the internet.
2: You had to get her
0: she
2: up
0: pop
2: here.
0: In here. Yeah. She finna go crazy. We finna premiere a new record at 8 o'clock, too, as well. Shout out to the one and only
2: Starbang.
0: Starbang's finna pull up in the thing, man. Go crazy. And she's selling out. And having her way at Bamboo tomorrow.
2: Absolutely, man. That's what she do, man.
0: Holiday season, man, right here in the Lounge on Hip Hop Station. 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
5: All right, to answer this question, right? 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You need somebody to talk to. Who you going to talk to? Somebody in your family about it or one of your friends about it?
6: I'm going to go talk to God. He's part of my family because that's my father. 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